Siete all'ascolto di Radio Studio Potenza. 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I want to talk to you. The last time we talked, Mr. Smith, you reduced me to tears.

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To my sisters and my brothers, single fathers and baby mothers, this is the soundtrack of your life. So don't forget your roots and your culture.

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just a way to get what you've been wanting. If you could drink and have it turn to my friend. If there's the place where you can feel safe. If there's the fight, I know you'll never, never.

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Stand, Stand, Stand, Stand, Stand, Stand, Stand, Stand, Stand, Stand, St